0: or resist them. Resistance means not understanding things as they are. The mind questions the present situation or sanskar of people and expects them to change. When we resist, it creates a series of thoughts and emotions. The created thoughts get recorded in our memory and we keep referring to them in the future. Acceptance means understanding and full stop. Nothing gets recorded and therefore no past references in the future. Acceptance comes with knowledge that each soul has carried sanskars and karmic accounts on their journey of many births. When we accept them and then give advice, the chances of the other person accepting the advice is greater.
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0: Here you, young man. Will you sing with me?
1: Oh, sure. Give me a start, please.
0: Very good. Ready? 1, 2, 3, 4.